0: Hallo, ich bin Milo und ihr hört Radio 7.
1: She work it, girl, she work the bowl. 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Going crazy, face it.

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I blasted off the planet, rocked it, caused catastrophe, and it matters more because I had it. Now I had a thought about wreaking havoc on an opposition. Kinda shocking, they want it static with precision. I'm automatic, quarterback, I ain't talking second packet, pack it up on.

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1: Entdecke neue Musik. Ab sofort in der Radio 7 Playlist.

slowly. It's hard to say that I'd rather stay awake when I'm asleep, because my dreams are bursting at the seams.